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0: We Are Young. That is fun with Jadel Monet. It is Andrew J. along with you. It's great to have you here. Portugal the Man coming up.
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0: Jews of Texas, it's Ella Langley. Welcome, it is Andrew Jay, and I appreciate you for being here today. Thanks for hanging out on your Sunday. 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
3: 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And the forecast in Prescott in the Quad Cities as you wind down your weekend. Mostly clear skies tonight, 48 degrees for your low. Sunny on Monday and Tuesday. Your high on Monday, 75 degrees. 79 on Tuesday. In Cottonwood and the Verde Valley for tonight, under mostly clear skies, your low down to 59 degrees. Sunny skies with 86 degrees on Monday. And the same forecast on Tuesday, sunny but a little warmer, 88 degrees. Clear and cool in Flagstaff tonight with your low down to 45 degrees. Sunny skies and 70 degrees on Monday. And expect more sunshine on Tuesday with your high near 71. Have a great rest of your Sunday. 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
4: K-P-P-P. Hi, this is Scott O'Neill from the Scott O'Neill Band of Northern Arizona Blues Alliance. When I'm not ripping out tunes on my guitar, I'm kicking back on the Rust Bus with Russ Edwards on KPPV.
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0: Kobe Calais, that is Bubbly. Hi there, I'm Andrew J. It's wonderful to have you along. 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

I've got one of those what would you do type of stories on the way. Hey, it's Chris Michaels. I appreciate you hanging out with me tonight. Great music always plays here. Ariana Grande is on the

Hello, this is Terry Furlong, lead guitarist for the Grassroots and longtime Prescott resident. And when I'm rolling around town, I like to ride the Rust Bus on the Mix 106.5.

0: That is Ariana Grande, Hate That I Made You Love Me. And here's one of those self-reflecting type of questions. What would you do? A Texas man the other day spotted a bag on top of an ATM machine. Inside the bag, over $100,000 in cash. He called the bank, returned it all to the penny, and didn't even ask or accept a reward. There's still good people out there.
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3: 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And the forecast in Prescott in the Quad Cities as you wind down your weekend. Mostly clear skies tonight, 48 degrees for your low. Sunny on Monday and Tuesday. Your high on Monday, 75 degrees. 79 on Tuesday. In Cottonwood and the Verde Valley for tonight, under mostly clear skies, your low down to 59 degrees. Sunny skies with 86 degrees on Monday. And the same forecast on Tuesday, sunny, but a little warmer, 88 degrees. Clear and cool in Flagstaff tonight with your low down to 45 degrees. Sunny skies and 70 degrees on Monday. And expect more sunshine on Tuesday with your high near 71. Have a great rest of your Sunday. 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

0: Yeah, I think the last great duet was Shallow that also featured Lady Gaga with Bradley Cooper, and then that one came out, and it's pretty good. Lady Gaga and Bruno Mars, Die With The Smile.
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rock and roll to me. We'll head out to the garden with Savage Garden on the way. And speaking of garden things, here's Miley. We were good.

0: truly, madly, deeply, it's Savage Garden. And what is it, a Bill convention? I did Billy Joel earlier. Coming up, Billy Ocean and Billie Eilish in just a bit.
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7: 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Picture it. You're rolling up Highway 69 on Glassford Hill, or Iron Springs in Miller Valley, or 89A in Robert. The light's yellow. 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Boring? 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
8: KPPV weather. 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And the forecast in Prescott in the Quad Cities as you wind down your weekend. Mostly clear skies tonight, 48 degrees for your low. Sunny on Monday and Tuesday. Your high on Monday, 75 degrees. 79 on Tuesday. In Cottonwood and the Verde Valley for tonight, under mostly clear skies, your low down to 59 degrees. Sunny skies with 86 degrees on Monday. And the same forecast on Tuesday, sunny but a little warmer, 88 degrees. Clear and cool in Flagstaff tonight with your low down to 45 degrees. Sunny skies and 70 degrees on Monday. And expect more sunshine on Tuesday with your high near 71. Have a great rest of your Sunday. 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

0: Yeah, famous saying turned into a pretty good song. It's Birds of the Feather. That's Billie Eilish. I'm Chris Michaels. Another day of football today, but don't forget about baseball. The playoff series are set. Are the Dodgers gonna do it again? We'll see. And of course, there's the guy in the office that knows everything about every sport. We'll call him Mr. Know-It-All, Teddy Swims, on the way.
1: 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It's Russ Edwards. 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

0: Yeah, you know the type, Mr. Know-It-All, gotta mansplain everything. It's at Teddy's Swims.
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0: one of the big tours this summer. He's not through yet. It's Bruno Mars. I just might. Good news when it comes to concert tickets, at least a move in the right direction. California approved a bill last weekend prohibiting ghost ticket scammers. Resellers who don't actually own tickets but sell them anyway. They're scammers, often at sky-high prices. I've been a victim. In worst-case scenarios, those scams dupe fans into spending a lot of money on a ticket they never get. Going to be a no-no in California now. That's going to be joining other states doing the same thing.
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3: 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And the forecast in Prescott in the Quad Cities as you wind down your weekend. Mostly clear skies tonight, 48 degrees for your low. Sunny on Monday and Tuesday. Your high on Monday, 75 degrees. 79 on Tuesday. In Cottonwood and the Verde Valley for tonight, under mostly clear skies, your low down to 59 degrees. Sunny skies with 86 degrees on Monday. And the same forecast on Tuesday, sunny, but a little warmer, 88 degrees. Clear and cool in Flagstaff tonight with your low down to 45 degrees. Sunny skies and 70 degrees on Monday. And expect more sunshine on Tuesday with your high near 71. Have a great rest of your Sunday. 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

0: easy peasy, so easy to fall in love. It's Olivia Dean. I'm Chris Michaels. Pumpkins, everywhere you go, tis the season, and big ones grown by a young lad. I'll tell you the story on the way.
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0: Garcia Unstoppable. Well, it all started last year as a Christmas gift from his grandmother. Harold Harris was given seeds meant to grow pumpkins. Kind of a weird gift, but he took it and is growing pumpkins. This year grew one 340 pounds. That was the small one. His biggest pumpkin topped the scale at 535 pounds. Wow, that's a lot of pie.
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Well, 'tis the season for colors, one of which, golden, Huntrix, on the way. I'm Chris Michaels. 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

0: Oh, yeah, those leaves are beautiful. They're golden, but remember, you got to rake them. It's Huntrix. And the original was done by a duo, famous. The Righteous Brothers did the original, and then years later, another duo did the remake. It's coming up.
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6: 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What are the two top crash violations in our region? 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Picture it. You're rolling up Highway 69 on Glassford Hill, or Iron Springs in Miller Valley, or 89A in Robert. The light's yellow. You think, I can make it. 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Boring? Yes. But you're alive. 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
4: 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And the forecast in Prescott and the Quad Cities as you wind down your weekend. Mostly clear skies tonight, 48 degrees for your low. Sunny on Monday and Tuesday. Your high on Monday, 75 degrees. 79 on Tuesday. In Cottonwood and the Verde Valley for tonight, under mostly clear skies, your low down to 59 degrees. Sunny skies with 86 degrees on Monday. And the same forecast on Tuesday, sunny, but a little warmer, 88 degrees. Clear and cool in Flagstaff tonight with your low down to 45 degrees. Sunny skies and 70 degrees on Monday. And expect more sunshine on Tuesday with your high near 71. Have a great rest of your Sunday. I'm Marty Myers on your favorite mix of music for over 40 years. 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

0: 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Had that messy mop top look there for a while, but shorter now for Ed Sheeran, Shape of You. And a nice remake in there. Righteous Brothers did it first, and then Hall & Oates came along and did You've Lost That Lovin' Feeling.
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0: Here comes the season, sweets and treats. We start with Halloween candies, expensive this year, and then we get the big guns, the pastries, cookies and cakes and pies. Yeah, put this scale away. I'm Chris Michaels. Just want to say thank you for listening tonight.
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It's Brian Curry here with you. Hope you had a great weekend, ready to start a new week. And coming up, all kinds of tasty new treats to fill your candy bowl this Halloween. 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

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And if you want to have a fun ride, jump on the Rust Bus with Russ Edwards.

0: Jimmy Cliff and Brian Curry here with you. There's all kinds of tasty new treats to fill your candy bowl this Halloween, and the team at Mashed is telling us the best ones to try. They recommend Skittles Creepy Crunch Popped Freeze-Dried Candy, Jolly Rancher Gummies Trickies Minis, Kit Kat Ghost Toast, and Reese's Sweet and Salty Mix. Got all that? 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
5: 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And the forecast in Prescott in the Quad Cities as you wind down your weekend. Mostly clear skies tonight, 48 degrees for your low. Sunny on Monday and Tuesday. Your high on Monday, 75 degrees. 79 on Tuesday. In Cottonwood and the Verde Valley for tonight, under mostly clear skies, your low down to 59 degrees. Sunny skies with 86 degrees on Monday. And the same forecast on Tuesday, sunny, but a little warmer, 88 degrees. Clear and cool in Flagstaff tonight with your low down to 45 degrees. Sunny skies and 70 degrees on Monday. And expect more sunshine on Tuesday with your high near 71. Have a great rest of your Sunday. 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

0: Bill Medley and Jennifer Warnes, and I'm Brian Curry. How's it going? Teddy Swims just around the corner. Hope you're having a great start to the month of October.
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0: Alicia Keys and I'm Brian Curry. How's it going? More hit music on the way. Keep it here.
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1: Well, we hear about spring cleaning. How about fall cleaning? More of that coming up. Here's Pink.

0: Shaboozy, a bar song, and I'm Brian Curry. Well, spring cleaning gets all the attention, but Yelp says fall cleaning matters even more. 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
3: 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And the forecast in Prescott in the Quad Cities as you wind down your weekend. Mostly clear skies tonight, 48 degrees for your low. Sunny on Monday and Tuesday. Your high on Monday, 75 degrees. 79 on Tuesday. In Cottonwood and the Verde Valley for tonight, under mostly clear skies, your low down to 59 degrees. Sunny skies with 86 degrees on Monday. And the same forecast on Tuesday, sunny, but a little warmer, 88 degrees. Clear and cool in Flagstaff tonight with your low down to 45 degrees. Sunny skies and 70 degrees on Monday. And expect more sunshine on Tuesday with your high near 71. 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

0: Bruno Mars, Risk It All. And I'm Brian Curry. How's it going? Brian Curry Radio on Facebook. Coming up, Shawn Mendes.
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0: Gnarls Barkley Crazy, and I'm Brian Curry. How's it going? More hit music on the way. Keep it here.
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1: Taylor Swift, I knew it, I knew you, and I'm Brian Curry. The Knot has released its 2027 Wedding Trends Report, revealing what we'll be seeing at ceremonies and receptions in the year ahead. According to that wedding website, sophisticated colors, antique lace, and whimsical flowers will be popular along with swans and ballet corps. Silver is in for everything from invitations to dinnerware, and more couples will be opting for unconventional venues and pop-up experiences as wedding favors. All the way, Jason Derulo.
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0: Thanks for making the Mix 106 your choice for your early Monday. Sunny skies, gusty winds, and warm temperatures today and tomorrow. After an overnight low of 49, expect high of 76 today in the Prescott Quad Cities area with an overnight low of 56 and a high of 80 tomorrow. 57 degrees tonight for Cottonwood and the Verde Valley with a high of 88 today. An overnight low of 58 and 87 tomorrow. And after 45 in Flagstaff, high today of 70 with an overnight low of 48 and a high of 71 on Tuesday. Have a great Monday. I'm Bill Monroe. 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

0: I want you, I need you, oh God. 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

0: Hi, this is Scott O'Neill from the Scott O'Neill Band of Northern Arizona Blues Alliance. When I'm not ripping out tunes on my guitar, I'm kicking back on the Rust Bus with Russ Edwards on KPPV.
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0: Backstreet Boys, and I'm Brian Curry here with you. There's a recent poll asking people to share the sounds that instantly trigger irritation, disgust, or outright rage. The responses were relatable and ranged anywhere from slurping, finger tapping, and screeching kids to loud cars, repetitive phone sounds, and your smoke alarm's dying battery chirp. The answers show just how quickly everyday sounds can become unbearable once they hit a particular pet peeve. Yep. Coming up, Charlie Puth.
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2: 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Sunny skies, gusty winds, and warm temperatures today and tomorrow. After an overnight low of 49, expect a high of 76 today in the Prescott Quad Cities area with an overnight low of 56 and a high of 80 tomorrow. 57 degrees tonight for Cottonwood and the Verde Valley with a high of 88 today. An overnight low of 58 and 87 tomorrow. And after 45 in Flagstaff, high today of 70 with an overnight low of 48 and a high of 71 on Tuesday. Have a great Monday. 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

0: Ellie Goulding, Love Me Like You Do, and she welcomed her second child, a baby daughter, earlier this year. I'm Brian Curry. How's it going? Shaggy on the way.
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0: Leona Lewis, Bleeding Love, and I'm Brian Curry. And if you're tired of swiping on the apps, I'll tell you what this one single woman has created, a husband application with a Google form. Her name is Erin Patterson. She pinned the three-page app to her Instagram bio recently, and after advertising her quest for a partner on social media, she's gotten hundreds of submissions. Her minimum qualifications for Mr. Right include a man who's 28 to 47 years old, Christian, single, and ready to find love with an ultimate desire to be a husband and father. So there you go. These days, why not? Coming up, Elton John and Britney Spears.
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16: Thanks for making the Mix 106 your choice for your early Monday. Sunny skies, a gusty winds, and warm temperatures today and tomorrow. After an overnight low of 49, expect a high of 76 today in the Prescott Quad Cities area with an overnight low of 56 and a high of 80 tomorrow. 57 degrees tonight for Cottonwood in the Verde Valley with a high of 88 today. An overnight low of 58 and 87 tomorrow. And after 45 in Flagstaff, high today of 70 with an overnight low of 48 and a high of 71 on Tuesday. Have a great Monday. I'm Bill Monroe. 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

0: Ariana Grande, Hate That I Made You Love Me. It's new music, and I'm Brian Curry. Happy Monday. And October 5th is National Do Something Nice Day. We should be doing that every day, but this particular day, encouraging small, deliberate acts of kindness to lift the spirits of others. National Do Something Nice Day.
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1: Variety is more than just a bunch of random songs. 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The Mix.

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0: Teddy Swims, Mr. Know-It-All, and I'm Brian Carey. Well, there's a survey that found that 7% of brides do this almost immediately after becoming engaged. The answer, announce the engagement on social media. Only 7%? Somehow I thought it would be higher. Coming up, Brian Adams.
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6: Thanks for making the Mix 106 your choice for your early Monday. Sunny skies, a gusty winds and warm temperatures today and tomorrow. After an overnight low of 49, expect a high of 76 today in the Prescott Quad Cities area with an overnight low of 56 and a high of 80 tomorrow. 57 degrees tonight for Cottonwood in the Verde Valley with a high of 88 today. An overnight low of 58 and 87 tomorrow. And after 45 in Flagstaff, high today of 70 with an overnight low of 48 and a high of 71 on Tuesday. Have a great Monday. 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

0: Miles Smith, Stargazing, and I'm Brian Curry. Hope you're having a great start to your day. 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

0: Lord Royals, and I'm Brian Curry. Have a great week. I'll see you back here next weekend, and more great music coming up.
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1: We're like your best friend, but with a better music collection. 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

Some of those cats still tour. They just call themselves Dexies now because the whole band's not touring, and there's some legal issues with being Dexies Midnight Runners. Come on, Eileen, and I'm Steve. We're back to it. Uncle Cracker,

0: There's no going back.
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0: making the mix 106 your choice for your early Monday. Sunny skies, gusty winds, and warm temperatures today and tomorrow. After an overnight low of 49, expect high of 76 today in the Prescott Quad Cities area with an overnight low of 56 and a high of 80 tomorrow. 57 degrees tonight for Cottonwood in the Verde Valley with a high of 88 today. An overnight low of 58 and 87 tomorrow. And after 45 in Flagstaff, high today of 70 with an overnight low of 48 and a high of 71 on Tuesday. Have a great Monday. 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

0: The rumor is that Sabrina is still single, or single these days, I guess. It's Espresso. The late Bonnie Tyler in front of that. We lost her this summer. So sad. Because they said she was getting better. And then, I don't know, took a turn or something.
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0: was just looking. She has two songs in the top 10 on multiple charts, Olivia Dean. That is one of them. Two songs at the same time in the top 10 is impressive. Her Daryl and John, Gaga with Paparazzi in front of that. We were thinking like July, August, September, October. Little Baby Rose is 4 months old now. So Gaga should be, you know, we're guessing fairly well settled into feeding and changing diapers and getting up at 2 o'clock in the morning and that kind of thing.
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And if you want to have a fun ride, jump on the Rush Bus with Russ Edwards.

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0: Black Sheep, have you any wool? Gautier, Patrick in there too, Kelly as well. Do you see that home run over the weekend? Hit the roof and got dropped down in deep left field. And a guy jacked it so high. Whoop! Hits the roof, comes down, left fielder catches it. So on the field, they rule it an out. They're like, oh no, it hit the roof. Should be a home run. So the officials do a review and they're like, nah, well, we didn't see enough to overturn it. I mean, you can see it clearly on the video. That thing dings the roof and comes down. Yeah, robbed.
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10: 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Here's a pop quiz, Yavapai County. What are the two top crash violations in our region? 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And here's where these two villains love to meet up, intersections. More than a half of serious crashes happen there. Picture it, you're rolling up Highway 69 on Glassford Hill or Iron Springs in Miller Valley or 89A in Robert. The light's yellow, you think, I can make it. You can't. You really can't. Speed and intersections, they turn five-minute errands into headlines. So here's the play. 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Boring? 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But you're alive. 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Towards zero roadway deaths by 2048.
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12: Making the Mix 106 your choice for your early Monday. Sunny skies, gusty winds, and warm temperatures today and tomorrow. After an overnight low of 49, expect a high of 76 today in the Prescott Quad Cities area with an overnight low of 56 and a high of 80 tomorrow. 57 degrees tonight for Cottonwood in the Verde Valley with a high of 88 today. An overnight low of 58 and 87 tomorrow. And after 45 in Flagstaff, high today of 70 with an overnight low of 48 and a high of 71 on Tuesday. Have a great Monday. 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

0: Hunt Trix with Golden Faith, Sean, Nothing Holding Me Back in there too. Monday, we are starting off the work week, first Monday of Rocktober, actually. Hope your weekend was good, and we're ready for a new week, not suffering a case of the Mondays or anything like that.
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0: Adams, Billie Eilish, Birds of a Feather, MJ, PYT, Adele as well. Monday morning, did you see over the weekend Jim Carrey listed his property in Hawaii for sale? $35 million. It is, that's a lot of money. It's a beachfront house, 4.5 bath, 3 bedroom. I mean, only 3 bedrooms, 35. Each bedroom is like $10 million. Also, just found out over the weekend that Jim Carrey and his girlfriend have gotten married. They have tied the knot. And I don't know what the deal is with, like, selling the beach house, but maybe the ring was worth a lot of money. He's got to scrape together some cash.
1: Here's the deal. The government is over $38 trillion in debt, which means the IRS isn't slowing down. And the tax code is complex and unforgiving. So

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1: Hey, PPV, good morning. Happy Monday. Welcome back. Hope you had a nice weekend. We certainly did. All right. Time to finish up that makeup or finish tying that tie and climb onto the Rust Bus with me, Russ Edwards, here on the Morning Mix. Stick around. I'll keep the weekend smiles going with your Monday joke of the day, and I'll have all your favorite music to get you through this first day of the work week. My co-pilot Steve Lee and Scott Connors giving you the latest music, gossip, and national news. Forecast says a nice sunny day, which is great for a Monday, makes it a perfect day to break out the old 1965 Aston Martin loaded with smoke screens and machine guns and take it for a drive. Yeah, today is Global James Bond Day, celebrating the date all the way back in 1962 when the first Bond film, Dr. No, premiered in London. We'll talk a little bit about that, too, since just about all of us know who 007 is. And in honor of Her Majesty's Secret Service, with a martini shaken and not stirred, it's Paul McCartney with the title track to the eighth Bond movie, Live and Let Die, right here on the Ross Boss and the Morning Mix of 106.9.

Hi, this is Chino Valley's own Drew Rinn from X Factor and American Idol. And when I want to have fun in the morning, I hop on board the Rust Bus on the Morning Mix right here at 106.9 KPPV.

0: Bruno is busy touring right now. He plays, he's off tonight, but he plays a couple in Los Angeles tomorrow and Wednesday, and then this weekend he'll be in Santa Clara, then next week in Vancouver for 5 nights, and he goes to Mexico City for about a week. I mean, he's busy.
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8: KPPV, you might still be smiling from the weekend on the Russ Bus with me, Russ Edwards, here on the Morning Mix as you begin your commute into work. Thanks so much for joining me. Well, let me help you keep that smile going for a little while longer. Time for your Monday joke of the day. Got two special ones because today, as I was mentioning in the opener, just happens to be Global James Bond Day. So you get a double shot. All right, you ready? All right, here you go. What does James Bond's doorbell sound like? Dong. Ding dong. And here's your bonus joke. What do you call James Bond taking a bath? Bubble 07, of course. Love those. As we honor that iconic action spy character that's been entertaining us for the past 64 years. Can you believe that? As usual, those jokes are now all yours. Sneak up on someone and slip one of those into their day. Back to the music, and since it's Global James Bond Day, we'll start this set with a theme from the 22nd Bond film. It's Jack White and Alicia Keys with 2008's Another Way to Die. Up next, right here on the Ross Bus and the Morning Mix, 106.9.
9: Hi, this is Chino Valley's own Drew Rinn from X Factor and American Idol. 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

0: Well, you gotta be My Life, Billy Alex, with Ordinary in there too. I was sad to hear this morning about Sass Jordan. Sass Jordan is a rock singer from Canada, was on the Canadian version of American Idol. She has won like some Junos, which are like the Canadian Grammys, passed away at the age of 65. I don't know if you've ever seen any clips of her on the American Idol Canada, but yeah, good. And a great singer, great performer.
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10: 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Sunny today with a light eastern breeze. Mostly clear and calm tonight, then for tomorrow, sunny again and a touch warmer with more mild breezes. Expect a high of about 79 today in the Prescott Quad Cities with a low tonight of 53 and a high of 81 tomorrow. 88 the high today for Cottonwood and the Verde Valley with a low tonight of 60 and a high tomorrow of 90. 70 degrees and light winds today for Flagstaff with a low tonight of 44 and a high on Tuesday of 72. That's your KPPV forecast. 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

0: say. 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
5: 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I'm Jonathan Nez. 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We had to take care of livestock, farm to tend, and water to haul. 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Now, Arizona is facing steep water cuts from the federal government that threaten rural Arizona and our way of life. I'm running for Congress because incumbent Congressman Eli Crane is making a bad problem even worse, sending tax dollars for Arizona's water infrastructure to other states but ours. 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It has to stop. I'm running for Congress because Eli Crane is failing us, and I approve this message because I'll work with anyone to save Arizona's water. Paid for by Jonathan Nez for Congress.
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11: 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Welcome back from your weekend. Hope it was a nice one. Thanks so much for hopping on board with me. All right, wrapping up this 6 o'clock hour, which has been nice, and brought to you by MTE Communications. 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
1: Good Monday morning. It's just after 7 o'clock. 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
1: Good Monday morning to you. Russ Edwards here again. Let's get you in the know with your KPPV news. 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
3: 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According to Yavapai County Community Health Services officials, E. coli can cause serious and sometimes fatal infections in young children, elderly people, and others with weakened immune systems. Most people recover within a week. However, some infected individuals may develop a severe illness characterized by red cell breakdown, low platelet count, and renal failure. This syndrome can lead to death. At this time, the investigation has been narrowed to a specific lot, date code, or production date. Out of an abundance of caution, all Grazer's raw milk cheese products in distribution are being recalled. For more information on this recall, visit Yavapai County Community Health Services at yavapaiaz.gov/CHS. I'm Lindsay Draper reporting.
1: It was warm and dry in Yavapai County over the weekend, and it will stay that way this week.
4: The monsoon season has come to an end, and rain has moved out of the state. Meteorologist Alicia Ryan explains it was a pretty quiet weekend weather-wise.
5: Pretty much near normal, one or so degree above normal, clear skies, and no rain. From breezy to windy conditions. Right now, for the foreseeable future, lasting well into the week.
4: Ryan says although no storms are forecast, Hurricane Rachel draws near.
5: Currently, with a ridge setting up over ahead of us in the desert southwest, models are projecting that hurricane to move westwards more into the Pacific. So we're not expecting a situation similar to Polo that we had.
4: A slight chance of showers and thunderstorms develops tomorrow and Wednesday, mainly over the higher terrain. Partly cloudy skies with chances for showers and thunderstorms return in the Prescott area Saturday and Sunday. I'm Bill Monroe reporting.
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1: Taking a look at your October 5th Morning Mix forecast now, brought to you by Yavapai Block. Sunny today with a light eastern breeze. Mostly clear and calm tonight, then for tomorrow, sunny again and a touch warmer with more mild breezes. Expect a high of about 79 today in the Prescott Quad Cities with a low tonight of 53 and a high of 81 tomorrow. 88 the high today for Cottonwood and the Verde Valley with a low tonight of 60 and a high tomorrow of 90. 70 degrees and light winds today for Flagstaff with a low tonight of 44 and a high on Tuesday of 72. Currently 54 in the Prescott Quad Cities, 63 in Cottonwood, and 45 right now in Flagstaff. It's just after 7 o'clock. Please be careful on the roads. Check those mirrors. Watch those other drivers. And have a mighty Monday. I'm Russ Edwards. Let's get you back to your all-time favorites and the best of today on your favorite mix of music for over 41 years, The Mix 106.9.
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0: See, that's the other song she has in the top 10. It's So Easy to Fall in Love is one, and that one, Man I Need, also in the top 10 on a bunch of different charts. Olivia Dean.
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Scene on the Russ Bus with me, Russ Edwards, live with you here on the Morning Mix. Happy Monday to you. Welcome back from your weekend. Hope you had a good one. Once again, as I was saying earlier, we certainly did a nice low-key weekend. Did some stuff around the house, had a lot of fun with grandson Jackson, took him to a couple of parks, and a live band playing at Point of Rocks Campground right there in the Dells in Prescott on Saturday evening. So that was a ton of fun. All right, about 25 minutes past your 7 o'clock hour. How you doing? Once again, getting back to your work week. Thanks so much for hanging with me as you do your commute to wherever it is you're going to be working this morning. Something cool coming your way on Wednesday. Check this out. Yeah, just a couple of days. This coming hump day, billed as the world's premier Pink Floyd experience. Yeah, Britt Floyd returns to the Findlay Toyota Center at 7 p.m. this Wednesday night. I think we gave tickets away to that earlier this year, so there should be a few KPPV listeners enjoying that show. Gonna enjoy Halloween this year too. Falls on a Saturday. Yay. And for the past month or so, grandson Jackson been saying he wanted to be Batman for Halloween and wanted me to go with him as the Joker. So I had scoped out some Batman costumes, was ready to get one, but I waited for a little while. Wife says to me, hey, why are you waiting? Just go ahead and get it. I said, well, he is a four-year-old. And I have a funny feeling, you know, this far ahead, he might just change his mind. I was right. Took him with us when we went to the Prescott Walmart recently and walked down the Halloween aisle. And sure enough, he saw one of the, you know, Spider-Man costumes. He said, I want to be that. I want to be that instead. I'm doing that. Then he told me if he was Spider-Man, then I would have to be Doctor Strange. So, and that's okay by me. I Doctor Strange is one of my favorite Marvel characters, so I'm like, hey, all right. But now I have to take that Joker stuff back that I already did buy back to the store and scramble to find an affordable Doctor Strange costume. So, hey, you know, the things we do for that kid, but it's a great chance for me to be a big kid. And hey, he's worth it. He's wonderful. Okay, more of your Monday faves up next with John Mayer, Def Leppard, Taylor Swift coming around to help you get through your Monday right here on the Russ Bus and the Morning Mix 106.9.

0: Saturday Night Live this past weekend. Dakota Johnson was the host, and her BFF, Taylor, showed up and interrupted her monologue. So I guess, you know, Dakota's in that new video from Taylor, and, you know, outside of the spotlight, those two are buddies.
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2: This Monday check of your mix, 106.9 weather, sponsored by Prescott True Value. Sunny today with a light eastern breeze. Mostly clear and calm tonight, then for tomorrow, sunny again and a touch warmer with more mild breezes. Expect a high of about 79 today in the Prescott Quad Cities with a low tonight of 53 and a high of 81 tomorrow. 88 the high today for Cottonwood and the Verde Valley with a low tonight of 60 and a high tomorrow of 90. 70 degrees and light winds today for Flagstaff with a low tonight of 44 and a high on Tuesday of 72. That's your KPPV forecast. 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
6: KPPV, good morning. Welcome back to your work week. Hope you had a great weekend. How you doing? Russ Edwards with you here live on the Mix 106.9 and 100.7 FM. Thanks so much for letting me chat with you. And, talking about Route 66 celebration going on there in Pete Springs up on the Hualapai part of the reservation and all that. And, yeah, it's a bit far, it's a bit of a drive, but boy, it's well worth it going out there. Such a beautiful, beautiful area. And of course, Route 66, you know, years ago in the 80s, it was all bypassed by I-40. And, if you remember, the first Cars movie, the Pixar Cars movie, it was all about that. It was all about them having bypassed Route 66. And it looks like, you know, Radiator Springs, the old town that they feature in Cars, is kind of a reference to, you know, places like Seligman and Ash Fork and places like that that just kind of got bypassed and forgotten about when they built I-40. So, yeah, interesting things to keep in mind. All right, closing out this 7 o'clock hour, which has been brought to you by Bucky's and Yavapai Casinos, great dining and casino entertainment right in your own backyard. And as far as dining, it's this or that. Yeah, at the Yavapai Cantina at the Yavapai Casino, you can enjoy a ton of different delicious burgers with an ice-cold draft, or take in the upscale ambiance of the Grey Room restaurant up the hill at Bucky's Casino, where you can get things like shrimp scampi or an aged ribeye. Bucky's and Yavapai Casinos, play and eat well, Prescott. And let's treat ourselves well, too. Miley Cyrus coming up, going to give herself some flowers. Your 8 a.m. news and weather on the way as well, right here on the Russ Bus and the Morning Mix 106.9, getting you through your Monday.
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1: 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Russ Edwards back with you again. 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Good news for drivers as Prescott Valley crews are finishing up repairs on Roundup Drive.
3: Starting today, Roundup is closed between Cattle Track Drive and Prairie Lane so work can be done in the middle of the roadway. It will reopen during scheduled school bus drop-off and pickup times to allow buses through. Drivers are asked to plan alternate routes, allow extra travel time, and follow posted traffic control signs. Also starting today, there will be a closure in Prescott. City crews are completing repairs to the safety railings and other damage to the LaGuardia Bridge on Montezuma Street following a vehicle accident. The furthest southbound lane of Montezuma is closed 24 hours a day while work is underway. A sidewalk closure is also in effect starting at Merritt Street. This project is expected to be completed this Friday. I'm Greg Paul reporting.
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1: 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Sunny today with a light eastern breeze, mostly clear and calm tonight, then for tomorrow, sunny again and a touch warmer with more mild breezes. Expect a high of about 79 today in the Prescott Quad Cities with a low tonight of 53 and a high of 81 tomorrow. 88, the high today for Cottonwood and the Verde Valley, with a low tonight of 60 and a high tomorrow of 90. 70 degrees and light winds today for Flagstaff, with a low tonight of 44 and a high on Tuesday of 72. Currently 58 in the Prescott Quad City, 67 in Cottonwood, and 52 right now in Flagstaff. And it's just after 8 o'clock. Please be careful on the roads. Check those mirrors, watch those other drivers, and watch out for those school buses. Have a marvelous Monday. I'm Russ Edwards. 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

0: Hi, this is Scott O'Neill from the Scott O'Neill Band of Northern Arizona Blues Alliance. When I'm not ripping out tunes on my guitar, I'm kicking back on the Rust Bus with Russ Edwards on KPPV.
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1: It's We Are Young from the band Fun. Hey, thanks a lot for having us on. And boy, I don't know if you heard about this story or not, but this is not good. Not good at all. Halle Berry's ex, Olivier Martinez, accusing Halle of child abuse and is seeking a restraining order. Yeah, he's accusing Halle of choking their son and making racially charged statements about him. Yikes.
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7: KPPV, you're still smiling from that lovely weekend here on the Russ Bus with me, Russ Edwards, coming at you live here on the Morning Mix. Happy Monday. Welcome back from your weekend. I hope it was a lovely one. We had a great time. Did some things around the house. Took grandson Jackson to a couple of different parks and also to a nice little local band playing at the Point of Rocks campground on Saturday evening. Yeah, our very own Greg Paul with his band Double Up was there, and what a beautiful setting that was. Even though I've been in the Prescott Quad Cities for over 10 years, it's the first time I've actually gone in to the Point of Rocks campground, and yeah, what a nice place. Gonna have to grab the trailer and take it over there sometime. About 25 minutes past your 8 o'clock hour now as you get into your Monday workday. Thanks so much for coming along with me. Well, Speaking about those smiles from the weekend, let me help you keep that smile going for a little while longer. Once again, time for another run of your Monday joke of the day. That's right. Got two special ones because today, check this out, just happens to be Global James Bond Day, one of my favorite film franchises. So you get a double shot. You ready? All right, here you go. What does James Bond's doorbell sound like? Dong. Ding dong. Yeah, that's, I know, these are dad jokes. Here's another bonus James Bond dad joke for you. What do you call James Bond taking a bubble bath? Bubble 07, of course. Love those. As we honor that iconic action spy character that's been entertaining us for the past 64 years now. Can you believe that? As usual, those jokes are all yours. Sneak up on someone and slip one of those into their day. Back to the music, and since it is Global James Bond Day, we'll start this set with the theme from the 18th Bond film. It's Sheryl Crow with 1997's Tomorrow Never Dies. Up next, hey, there's an easy costume, by the way, for Halloween if you're having trouble deciding. A suit, a pair of shades, and a toy gun. That's all you need to be James Bond. You're on the Russ Bus and the Morning Mix 106.9. Happy Monday.
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0: Alan Langley, Vastues in Texas. Hey, thanks for having us on here on your first Monday of October. And boy, I don't know if you heard about this, but it is official now. The U.S. is now officially completely out of Iraq after 23 years.
1: I never in my lifetime thought we'd have socialism on the ballot. But here we are. The Democrat Party has adopted socialism as their economic platform. 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Stalin tried it in Russia, Mao in China, and Castro in Cuba. 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As an independent, these are not your values. 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Vote Republican and keep American freedom and your independence. 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
11: 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Sunny today with a light eastern breeze. Mostly clear and calm tonight. Then for tomorrow, sunny again and a touch warmer with more mild breezes. Expect a high of about 79 today in the Prescott Quad Cities with a low tonight of 53 and a high of 81 tomorrow. 88, the high today for Cottonwood and the Verde Valley with a low tonight of 60 and a high tomorrow of 90. 70 degrees and light winds today for Flagstaff with a low tonight of 44 and a high on Tuesday of 72. That's your KPPV forecast. 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

0: And Shibuzi and a bar song. All right, well, I'm not going to lie. This was way before my time, so I'm not familiar with Topo Gigio, the mouse puppet from the Ed Sullivan Show, but Peppino Mazzullo, who voiced that puppet from 1962 all the way to 2006, passed away the other day. Yeah, what a life Peppino lived, right? He died at the age of 100.
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2: 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And thanks so much for having a seat with me. Happy Monday to you. 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Yeah, time to get back into the grind. But I hope your Monday morning is going fantastic. 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Remember they used that song in the ads for Montgomery Ward's electronics departments back in the day? And do you remember Montgomery Ward's? 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Well, after too much competition from stores like Walmart, Target, and Kmart, they closed all of their brick-and-mortar stores way back in 2001. But guess what? They're still online. 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Boy, how things change. Your 9 a.m. news and weather coming at you, too, right here on the Russ Boss and the Morning Mix of 106.9 as we get you through this Monday.
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1: Good Monday morning to you. Russ Edwards here again. Let's get you up to date with your KPPV news. A Rimrock man has been convicted on numerous sex offense charges.
3: Yavapai County Attorney Dennis McGrain has announced a jury has found 29-year-old Lee Weber guilty of two counts of sexual assault, four counts of sexual conduct with a minor, and three counts of sexual abuse. The investigation started in April 2025 when Yavapai County Sheriff's Office personnel were notified that the victim had revealed ongoing sexual assaults by Weber. After detectives carefully interviewed the defendant, the victim, and others, detectives reportedly uncovered DNA evidence that confirmed the victim's account of what happened. Sentencing is scheduled for November 2nd at 3 p.m. before Superior Court Judge Michael Bluff. Weber is facing a minimum of 14 years flat time in state prison. I'm Greg Paul reporting.
1: Student success efforts are getting a boost at Yavapai College.
4: College officials have been awarded a competitive federal Title III Strengthening Institutions Program grant. This grant will help transform student success efforts through the launch of Yavapai Experience, a comprehensive initiative designed to strengthen academic achievement, improve retention and graduation rates, and better prepare students for a technology-driven workforce. Yavapai College officials say the five-year grant will expand access to academic support, advising, tutoring, financial literacy education, career exploration, and artificial intelligence learning opportunities. The nearly $3 million grant's five-year period began last Wednesday. I'm Marty Myers reporting.
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1: 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Sunny today with a light eastern breeze. Mostly clear and calm tonight, then for tomorrow, sunny again and a touch warmer with more mild breezes. Expect a high of about 79 today in the Prescott Quad Cities with a low tonight of 53 and a high of 81 tomorrow. 88, the high today for Cottonwood and the Verde Valley with a low tonight of 60 and a high tomorrow of 90. 70 degrees and light winds today for Flagstaff with a low tonight of 44 and a high on Tuesday of 72. Currently 64 in the Prescott Quad City, 73 in Cottonwood, and 58 right now in Flagstaff. It's just after 9 o'clock. Please be careful on the roads and have a mellow Monday. I'm Russ Edwards. 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

Hi, this is Chino Valley's own Drew Rinn from X Factor and American Idol. 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

0: Ariana Grande and Hate That I Made You Love Me. Well, great. Something else we can worry about over the next month. Apparently back in 1960, Science, one of the world's leading science journals at the time, published an article called, get this, Doomsday, Friday the 13th, November 2026. Predicted that on that date, a little over a month from today, by the way, the human population would approach infinity and effectively annihilate itself. Boy, that sounds fun.
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6: 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And here's where these two villains love to meet up, intersections. More than a half of serious crashes happen there. Picture it, you're rolling up Highway 69 on Glassford Hill, or Iron Springs in Miller Valley, or 89A in Robert. 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
8: KPPB, good Monday morning. You're getting back to work. And I hope you're enjoying it. I hope you enjoyed your weekend, too. Russ Edwards here with you on the mix of 106.9 and 100.7 FM coming at you live. Thanks so much for having me with you on this Monday morning. A beautiful one anyway. Yeah, nice and sunshiny. Going to have some warmer temps throughout the Northland. 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

0: That's One Republic, and apologize. All right, well, the Brax Candy Company, apparently now officially in the fragrance business, they just released, get this, Ode to Candy Corn, a limited edition perfume inspired by, yes, the classic Halloween candy. 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
7: 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Sunny today with a light eastern breeze. Mostly clear and calm tonight, then for tomorrow, sunny again and a touch warmer with more mild breezes. Expect a high of about 79 today in the Prescott Quad Cities with a low tonight of 53 and a high of 81 tomorrow. 88, the high today for Cottonwood and the Verde Valley with a low tonight of 60 and a high tomorrow of 90. 70 degrees and light winds today for Flagstaff with a low tonight of 44 and a high on Tuesday of 72. That's your KPPV forecast. 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

0: That's the Weekend and Blinding Lights. Well, thanks for having us tuned in. And boy, if you're a Major League Baseball fan, did you hear this statistic the other day? 5,686 balls and strikes got questioned and overturned during the past baseball season with that replay system they've got in place. I'm going to be honest. I am not a baseball purist because I think since this technology exists, this should be used on every single pitch because games are still won and lost over bad umpire calls.
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Cyndi Lauper, and Girls Just Want to Have Fun. Hey, thanks so much for having us on as we try to scooch on through that first Monday of October with Crazy from Gnarls Barkley.

0: They're the Cranberries. That's Dreams. Well, boy, if you're a fan of comedian and actor Jim Carrey, a spokesperson for Jim the other day confirmed that Jim has married his longtime girlfriend, Min.
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9: 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These are among the issues Republicans are putting before Arizona voters this November. 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
14: 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Sunny today with a light eastern breeze. Mostly clear and calm tonight, then for tomorrow, sunny again and a touch warmer with more mild breezes. Expect a high of about 79 today in the Prescott Quad Cities with a low tonight of 53 and a high of 81 tomorrow. 88, the high today for Cottonwood and the Verde Valley with a low tonight of 60 and a high tomorrow of 90. 70 degrees and light winds today for Flagstaff with a low tonight of 44 and a high on Tuesday of 72. That's your KPPV forecast. 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

0: Ellie Golding, and Love Me Like You Do. Well, thanks for letting us tag along with you as we help you on through that first Monday of a brand new month. Well, have you heard about the Alpaca Cafe? This place is apparently in Serbia, and this is where you can enjoy your coffee surrounded by alpacas. Now, visits have got to be prearranged, I guess, and they cost about $11.35, but that includes your coffee, a bucket of alpaca food, and, of course, all the alpacas. I mean, you wouldn't be able to get all that here in the United States for $11.35.
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0: Teddy Swims, and Mr. Know-It-All. All right, well, I haven't seen it, so I cannot pass judgment, but critics are saying that the new Tom Cruise movie called Digger is, get this, expected to become the biggest box office, wait for it, flop of 2026.
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Taylor Swift and Cruel Summer. Well, here we go again. Angelina Jolie and Brad Pitt's daughter Zahara has now become the couple's third kid to officially drop Pitt from their last name. She'll just be going with Jolie, like her other siblings. Kind of makes you wonder about Brad. Is he just a complete loser of a dad? Or is somebody influencing the kids?

0: That's Maroon 5 and Girls Like You. Well, this isn't good. Over 77,000 cans of 7-Up Tropical have apparently been recalled after cans that were labeled zero sugar were actually found to contain the full sugar version of that drink.
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2: 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We had to take care of livestock, farm to tend, and water to haul. 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Now, Arizona is facing steep water cuts from the federal government that threaten rural Arizona and our way of life. I'm running for Congress because incumbent Congressman Eli Crane is making a bad problem even worse, sending tax dollars for Arizona's water infrastructure to other states but ours. 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It has to stop. I'm running for Congress because Eli Crane is failing us, and I approve this message because I'll work with anyone to save Arizona's water. Paid for by Jonathan Nez for Congress.
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5: 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Here's a pop quiz, Yavapai County. What are the two top crash violations in our region? If you guess speed too fast for conditions and fail to yield right of way, gold star, you've been paying attention. And here's where these two villains love to meet up, intersections. More than a half of serious crashes happen there. Picture it, you're rolling up Highway 69 on Glassford Hill, or Iron Springs in Miller Valley, or 89A in Robert. The light's yellow, you think, I can make it. You can't, you really can't. Speed and intersections, they turn 5-minute errands into headlines. So here's the play, ease off the gas, come to a full stop, wait the extra second, look both ways like your driver instructor told you to do. 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
6: 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Sunny today with a light eastern breeze. Mostly clear and calm tonight, then for tomorrow, sunny again and a touch warmer with more mild breezes. Expect a high of about 79 today in the Prescott Quad Cities with a low tonight of 53 and a high of 81 tomorrow. 88 the high today for Cottonwood and the Verde Valley with a low tonight of 60 and a high tomorrow of 90. 70 degrees and light winds today for Flagstaff with a low tonight of 44 and a high on Tuesday of 72. That's your KPPV forecast. 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

0: Aunt Lydia Dean, and So Easy. Well, if you're a lover of dogs like I am, you're going to love this story. Courtney Short and her dog Lily went their separate ways about 5 years ago after a breakup with an ex-boyfriend who took the dog. Yeah, she never thought she'd see Lily again, and over the years, Lily, I guess, was actually found as a stray in the Moab Desert area and also in Kansas. Well, they tested her for a microchip, finally, what took them so long to do that, and found that she belonged to Courtney, who lived in Boise, Idaho, 900 miles away. Well, the two reunited and are now inseparable.
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0: There's Post Malone. That's Circles. All right, anybody remember that cartoon, The Jetsons, way back in the day? Well, we're getting awfully close to having our own Rosie Maids inside our homes. Dyna Robotics from California, showing off their new semi-humanoid robot designed to complete tasks without human assistance. Yeah, if you're wondering what kind of tasks, loading the dishwasher, folding towels, chopping veggies, stocking shelves, and a lot of other mundane jobs we don't want to do.
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5: 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I'm Lindsay Draper reporting.
3: It was warm and dry in Yavapai County over the weekend, and it will stay that way this week.
6: The monsoon season has come to an end, and rain has moved out of the state. Meteorologist Alicia Ryan explains it was a pretty quiet weekend weather-wise.
7: Pretty much near normal, one or so degree above normal. Clear skies and no rain. Some breezy to windy conditions. Right now, for the foreseeable future, lasting well into the week.
6: Ryan says although no storms are forecast, Hurricane Rachel draws near.
7: Currently, with a ridge setting up over ahead of us in the desert southwest, models are projecting that hurricane to move westwards more into the Pacific. So we're not expecting a situation similar to Polo that we had.
6: A slight chance of showers and thunderstorms develops tomorrow and Wednesday, mainly over the higher terrain. Partly cloudy skies with chances for showers and thunderstorms return in the Prescott area Saturday and Sunday. I'm Bill Monroe reporting.
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3: 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Sunny today with a light eastern breeze. Mostly clear and calm tonight, then for tomorrow, sunny again and a touch warmer with more mild breezes. Expect a high of about 79 today in the Prescott Quad Cities with a low tonight of 53 and a high of 81 tomorrow. 88, the high today for Cottonwood and the Verde Valley with a low tonight of 60 and a high tomorrow of 90. 70 degrees and light winds today for Flagstaff with a low tonight of 44 and a high on Tuesday of 72. Currently 75 in the Prescott Quad Cities, 84 in Cottonwood, and 69 right now in Flagstaff. It's just after 12 o'clock. Please be careful and kind to each other on the roads. Check those mirrors, watch those other drivers, and have a great rest of your Monday. I'm Russ Edwards. 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
9: 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That's how we do variety.

Hi, this is Beverly D'Angelo, otherwise known as Alan Griswold. And if you want to have a fun ride, jump on the Rust Bus with Russ Edwards.

0: That's golden. Well, thanks a lot for having us on as we try to help you on through that first Monday of October. Well, I don't know if you heard the story a couple of weeks back, but we now know why the cow on the Laughing Cow cheese packages is not laughing anymore. Yeah, it's part of their campaign they've got going on, asking people to please get along better. You can see the full explanation if you want online by going to thenotlaughingcow.com.
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0: That's unstoppable. It's Sia. Well, this isn't good. Golfer Phil Mickelson has entered and left an addiction treatment center to address family trauma and addiction. Yeah, along with ongoing gambling issues, which would fall under the addiction umbrella, and recent sexual misconduct allegations. 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
10: 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Sunny today with a light eastern breeze. Mostly clear and calm tonight, then for tomorrow, sunny again and a touch warmer with more mild breezes. Expect a high of about 79 today in the Prescott Quad Cities with a low tonight of 53 and a high of 81 tomorrow. 88 the high today for Cottonwood and the Verde Valley with a low tonight of 60 and a high tomorrow of 90. 70 degrees and light winds today for Flagstaff with a low tonight of 44 and a high on Tuesday of 72. That's your KPPV forecast. 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

0: Justin Bieber and Daisies. 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

0: Back inside the work week with the Backstreet Boys. I'm Gina. Happy Monday. Over the weekend, I watched a really cute movie. I think you'll love it too. It's with Nick Jonas and Paul Rudd, and it's called Power Ballad. And it was about an hour and a half, maybe an hour and 45 minutes. It was so good. You know, Nick Jonas, for what it's worth, he's a good actor and equally great pop star. But and then Paul Rudd, I didn't know he could sing. So there you go. Power Ballad. Look for it streaming, all right? On the way, Louis Capone. All day, we'll get back into it with Billy Ocean and Sabrina Carpenter, too.
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0: Sabrina Carpenter and Espresso this Monday. And, you know, over the weekend, I was asked to leave a review for this salon that I took my son to. And while I really wanted to do it, I also had just read that be careful about leaving all of these reviews. When you leave these reviews on Yelp and other places, it actually makes you a bigger target for scammers. So scammers use those social connections and start like getting you phishing scams. And it's really unbelievable. So while you do want to support the business, and I get it, I do too, you got to be careful with what kind of reviews you're leaving. I'm just saying. See a little 411 this morning or this afternoon, whatever. What time is it? More coffee. Carrie Underwood's up next with Before He Cheats.
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6: 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Here's a pop quiz, Yavapai County. What are the two top crash violations in our region? If you guess speed too fast for conditions and fail to yield right of way, gold star, you've been paying attention. And here's where these two villains love to meet up, intersections. More than a half of serious crashes happen there. Picture it. You're rolling up Highway 69 on Glassford Hill or Iron Springs in Miller Valley or 89A in Robert. The light's yellow. You think, I can make it. You can't. You really can't. Speed and intersections, they turn five-minute errands into headlines. So here's the play. Ease off the gas. Come to a full stop. Wait the extra second. Look both ways like your driver instructor told you to do. Boring? Yes. But you're alive. 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
7: 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Sunny today with a light eastern breeze. Mostly clear and calm tonight, then for tomorrow, sunny again and a touch warmer with more mild breezes. Expect a high of about 79 today in the Prescott Quad Cities with a low tonight of 53 and a high of 81 tomorrow. 88, the high today for Cottonwood and the Verde Valley with a low tonight of 60 and a high tomorrow of 90. 70 degrees and light winds today for Flagstaff with a low tonight of 44 and a high on Tuesday of 72. That's your KPPV forecast. 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

0: 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And here's why. 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Quick move away, right? On the way, Godier's around the corner with somebody that I used to know.
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0: Leona Lewis is Bleeding Love. All right, so fresh restraining order papers came down for Halle Berry. So apparently she was choking her 12-year-old son. This happened last weekend. Did you hear about this? This is crazy. So her ex-husband contacted the police. Apparently he was playing like a VR headset, and then she came into the room and she started choking him while shouting, "Who's dominant now? Who's dominant now?" Even if it was a joke, it was a bad joke and in bad form, right? So of course this causes like physical abuse and blah, blah, blah, blah, blah. And so anyway, of course Haley's attorney's saying that it's entirely meritless and deliberately misleading, but something's going on if the judge would actually give you a temporary restraining order. I'm just saying, something's there. On the way, Sam Smith and Normani up next with Dancing with the Stranger.
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10: 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Sunny today with a light eastern breeze. Mostly clear and calm tonight. Then for tomorrow, sunny again and a touch warmer with more mild breezes. Expect a high of about 79 today in the Prescott Quad Cities with a low tonight of 53 and a high of 81 tomorrow. 88 the high today for Cottonwood and the Verde Valley with a low tonight of 60 and a high tomorrow of 90. 70 degrees and light winds today for Flagstaff with a low tonight of 44 and a high on Tuesday of 72. That's your KPPV forecast. 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

0: I knew it, I knew you, and good news for Taylor. Always seems to be good news for Taylor. She's become the only artist to achieve 3 UK number one singles this year across the pond. And of course, with Swift's single Patient Zero out, it debuted at number one, all right? And then you've got the whole album, Life of a Showgirl, with the encore. And I mean, it marks Swift's 5th official chart double with different albums over there, and an achievement, as Swift would say, that she can absolutely enjoy, right? Good honor. On the way, One Republic, Britney Spears, we've got Lord queued up too.
1: This is Representative Kwang Wen. I grew up under the shadow of communism and escaped it as a young boy. I lived it. I understand communism well. Socialism promises equality, but history shows that freedom disappears when government gains too much power. Republicans are your gatekeeper against socialism. 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

0: before you go, there's something I want you to have.
1: Oh, it's beautiful. But wait a minute, isn't this?
0: Yeah, yes it is.
1: But I thought the old lady dropped it into the ocean in the air.
0: Well, baby, I went down and got it for you.
1: Aw, you shouldn't have.

0: live that fantasy.
1: It's Lord and Royals, and it is true, you can find love again. Just look at former GMA3 co-stars Amy Robach and TJ Holmes. You remember that whole debacle, right? And then they got kicked off of Good Morning America. I know. So the couple's children will be there in attendance to their wedding, but they plan on inviting no GMA guests, no GMA former coworkers will be there, which I think is kind of funny. I feel like those two got kind of ostracized, right? The minute that Disney turned their, you know, head on them and it, like everybody, they became pariahs. So pretty sad, but anyway, I think they're doing well and they're about to get married, but no GMA people are going to be there. On the way, Usher and Pitbull will be here next with DJ Scott Has Fallen in Love.
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0: Hi, this is Scott O'Neill from the Scott O'Neill Band of Northern Arizona Blues Alliance. When I'm not ripping out tunes on my guitar, I'm kicking back on the Rust Bus with Russ Edwards on KPPV.
1: We're into the mix!

0: Don't Speak from No Doubt right here this Monday. And a little recall for you. Actually, it's a very big recall from 7-Up. They're recalling cases upon cases of their zero sugar tropical soda. Apparently, they're chock full of sugar. And this could be, of course, dangerous for people who have sugar-related medical issues such as diabetes or whatever. So anyway, 7-Up recalling more than 77,000 cans of 7-Up tropical. So if you did buy that, between like March 17th and yesterday, now you know to take it back to the POP, all right? On the way, Bruno Mars, Billy Joel, Dua Lipa's up there in there too.
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7: 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Clear skies overnight tonight, sunny and breezy for tomorrow. Expect an overnight low of 55 tonight in the Prescott Quad Cities with a high tomorrow of 83, 85 for the high on Wednesday. Cottonwood and the Verde Valley 58 tonight with a high tomorrow of 90, Wednesday high of 92. 43 the low in Flagstaff tonight with a high tomorrow of 74, 75 for the high on Wednesday. That's your forecast. 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

0: Dua Lipa with Don't Start Now. Over the weekend, I think I was telling you earlier, we found a movie, finally, called Power Ballad to watch and stream. It's been a very light weekend of movies in our house. Nothing really came out to streaming. But I can tell you this, as I was looking through every single streaming app that we have, a list of 29 spooky movies to Halloween kind of made the list for AMC. Other streaming services that are doing this are like HBO Max and Hulu. They're doing Huluween, you know, they're doing. Anyway, Frankenstein, Psycho, Night of the Living Dead, Texas Chainsaw Massacre, all these being played once a day on like Freeform as their 31 Nights of Halloween continue. So just thought I'd let you know. Let me tell you, I looked through every single streaming app to find something this weekend to watch. It was crazy. Trey, Tiffany, Alex Warren all coming in hot.
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0: Alex Warren in Ordinary. And I didn't think Chris Harrison thought this was ordinary at all. He got a cease and desist from The Bachelor. You remember how for years it was all about Chris Harrison hosting that show, right? Well, check this out. The studio that produces The Bachelor sent a cease and desist to Fox Nation over what? Their new dating show starring Chris Harrison called The Vow, saying it's too much alike or whatever. It's a completely different name, completely different network, but they sent a cease and desist, so we'll have to figure out. I didn't even know about this show, by the way, so I don't even, I don't know if it's going to stay, you know, in or out or what they're going to do, but they did get a cease and desist, so we'll see about that. It's Just a Family Affair. Mary J. Blige kicks off the next set.
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1: Good afternoon to you. I'm Lindsay Draper. It was warm and dry in Yavapai County over the weekend, and it will stay that way this week.
3: The monsoon season has come to an end and rain has moved out of the state. Meteorologist Alicia Ryan explains it was a pretty quiet weekend weather-wise.
4: Pretty much near normal, 1 or so degree above normal. Clear skies and no rain. Some breezy to windy conditions right now for the foreseeable future, lasting well into the week.
3: Ryan says although no storms are forecast, Hurricane Rachel draws near.
4: Currently, with a ridge setting up over ahead of us in the desert southwest, models are projecting that hurricane to move westwards more into the Pacific. So we're not expecting a situation similar to Polo that we had.
3: A slight chance of showers and thunderstorms develops tomorrow and Wednesday, mainly over the higher terrain. Partly cloudy skies with chances for showers and thunderstorms return in the Prescott area Saturday and Sunday. I'm Bill Monroe reporting.
1: Student success efforts are getting a boost at Yavapai College. College officials have been awarded a competitive federal Title III Strengthening Institution Program grant that aims to help transform student success efforts through the launch of Yavapai Experience, a comprehensive initiative designed to strengthen academic achievement, improve retention and graduation rates, and better prepare students for an increasingly technology-driven workforce. According to Yavapai College officials, the five-year grant will expand access to academic support, advising, tutoring, financial literacy education, career exploration, and artificial intelligence learning opportunities. The nearly $3 million grant's five-year period started last Wednesday. 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
1: Taking a look at your Mix 106 weather. Clear skies overnight tonight, sunny and breezy for tomorrow. Expect an overnight low of 55 tonight in the Prescott Quad Cities with a high tomorrow of 83, 85 for the high on Wednesday. Cottonwood and the Verde Valley 58 tonight with a high tomorrow of 90, Wednesday high of 92. 43 the low in Flagstaff tonight with a high tomorrow of 74, 75 for the high on Wednesday. It's just after 4 o'clock. I hope you're having a magnificent Monday. I'm Lindsay Draper. Now let's get you back to your favorite mix of music for over 40 years. 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
1: Hi, this is Chino Valley's own Drew Rinn from X Factor and American Idol. And when I want to have fun in the morning, I hop on board the Rust Bus right here at 106.9 KPPB.

0: we've talked about this on the show before, and now there's a whole You Just Can't Fix Stupid segment about this. So anybody from Philadelphia knows that when you go to Philly, there's two restaurants. There's Pat's King of Steaks and there's Gino's, and they're across the street from each other. And if you go to Pat's, you got to order it with, W-I-T, with cheese or without cheese, or else you got to go to the back of the line. Well, maybe that's what sparked this You Just Can't Fix Stupid segment when a guy went there the other day, and I don't know for what reason, but he ended up taking the cheesesteak and throwing it at the employee's face and then running off. So Pat's King of Steaks now offering a $5,000 reward for information leading to an arrest and charges related to the incident. The employee that was hit, by the way, is fine, just really upset. Like, who throws a Philly cheesesteak back at my face? Come on, be a little nicer about it, you know? Maybe it's because he didn't order it with cheese. Backstreet Boys up next with I Want It That Way.
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0: Dozier is too sweet. And now that we're 5 days into October, check this out. This is a new report. The Atlantic Ocean failed to produce not even one hurricane in the month of September. This is the first time in more than 30 years, thanks to the El Nino. Only three other Septembers have gone hurricane-free since 1950. It last happened in 1994, before that 1972, and before that 1962. So the first September without a hurricane in more than 30 years. Isn't that crazy? That's kind of crazy. And now this month is hurricane season. I mean, like, we're still in hurricane season. Our, you know, friends up along Florida and Texas and Mississippi and Louisiana, like, everybody gets prepared for October. But September, not even one. Goo Goo Dolls up next with Iris.
1: In Arizona, water isn't just a worry, it's a crisis. I'm Jonathan Nez. Growing up in northern Arizona, my family didn't have running water or electricity. We had to take care of livestock, farm to tend, and water to haul. That's why as president of the Navajo Nation, I work with the Trump administration and other elected officials to deliver greater water access to northern Arizona. Now, Arizona is facing steep water cuts from the federal government that threaten rural Arizona and our way of life. I'm running for Congress because incumbent Congressman Eli Crane is making a bad problem even worse, sending tax dollars for Arizona's water infrastructure to other states but ours. He even voted for a huge tax break for the data center developers who are sucking up our water and driving up our prices. It has to stop. I'm running for Congress because Eli Crane is failing us, and I approve this message because I'll work with anyone to save Arizona's water. Paid for by Jonathan Nez for Congress.
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4: On the road again. Just can't wait to get on the road again.
5: There's nothing like the freedom of the road, especially when that road is a legendary Route 66. In celebration of the 100th anniversary of Route 66, Pete Springs, Arizona and the Hualapai people are throwing an epic Taste of Route 66 celebration on Saturday, October 10th from 11 a.m. to 6 p.m. 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art, and cultural experiences from the Hualapai tribe. The first 100 visitors and first 100 tribal members receive Yeti mugs. 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
2: This check of your Mix 106 weather being brought to you by Exceptional Community Hospital. Clear skies overnight tonight, sunny and breezy for tomorrow. Expect an overnight low of 55 tonight in the Prescott Quad Cities with a high tomorrow of 83, 85 for the high on Wednesday. Cottonwood and the Verde Valley 58 tonight with a high tomorrow of 90, Wednesday high of 92. 43 the low in Flagstaff tonight with a high tomorrow of 74, 75 for the high on Wednesday. That's your forecast. I'm Lindsay Draper on your favorite mix of music for over 40 years. 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

0: Ariana Grande and Hate That I Made You Love Me. Right around the corner, of course, we'll have, you know, all the holidays and all of the shows that kind of lead us up there. The Kennedy Center Honors will be coming December 7th. But they are going to move it to the Capital One Arena in downtown Washington, D.C. because the John F. Kennedy Memorial Center is not ready for it to be, you know, having any kind of people in it, and it's still under renovation. So Kennedy Center, of course, closed for renovations, and that'll move over to the Capital One Arena. I always watch the Kennedy Center Honors. They honor all different kinds of people from all different walks of life, and then they have some really great performances, so it's really cool, right? Billie Eilish around the corner with Birds of a Feather.
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